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soul, don't you, Lawrence? 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

0: just gone 7 o'clock. 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
1: Oh, good morning. Hello, welcome. It's Fun Kids Breakfast, and we are going to start the show today with the brilliant Harry Styles and American Girls.

as one. Good morning. Thanks for hanging out bright and early. Lovely to start the week off, as we mean to go on, setting you up for the day in VIP style. Coming up, Monday motivation. Some words of wisdom to get us all ready for a big week ahead. We're talking all things Disney, and King of the Theme Parks, Len Tester, is back on the show. Plus, we've got some traffic and travel news. Ooh la la. And Robot is getting us laughing with a joke and in thinking with a riddle. It's all on the way. It's a very busy Monday morning at Fun Kids HQ. And I'm just very pleased that we get to hang out as we start the new week.

0: is if you're over me. 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I don't know what's going on in your world this week, your summer holes, but do share with the show. funkidslive.com/George is the place to go for that. 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
2: As part of the Be a Reading Hero with Scandar campaign, it's time to meet another one of our heroes. 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Mitchell is one of the characters in the number one best-selling Scandar book series by A.F. Stedman. He grew up on the island and begins his training at the same time as Scandar, Bobby and Flo, quickly becoming an important member in their quartet of unicorn riders. Clever, curious and brilliantly resourceful, Mitchell is always asking questions, researching and plotting out the group's plans on a blackboard. He likes to keep things tidy and under control, which isn't always easy when your unicorn has other ideas. Mitchell is bonded with Red Knight Delight, a fiery unicorn who couldn't be more different from him. She's often covered in mud, causing chaos, and even letting off the occasional flame-filled fart. Scandar and the Unicorn Thief, the first book in the series, is available at all good bookshops. Go to funkidslive.com and search Be a Reading Hero for more info on the Scandar series.

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1: Great ridings, but castles and fun kids breakfast. Right, Monday motivation. It's where we get words of wisdom, guidance and inspiration to get us ready for whatever the week has in store for us. Coming up later this morning, brand new words of wisdom. But first, we're going to rewind back a week because here's what Brogan Murphy had to say.
2: Hi, I'm Brogan Murphy, the author of Wildlands. And my Monday motivation is that spring is here. So if you get a chance, get outside and have a look for some signs of spring. It might be buds on the trees. It might be some flowers poking up. It might be some birds being a bit more active than normal, but the signs will be all around you and it always brings joy to see it.

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Alex Warren, a bit of Ordinary on Fun Kids Breakfast. Where coming up, we are playing George's Marvellous Multiplier as we have another Disney takeover. Plus, we've got nonsense traffic. But first, Robot is going to try and make us laugh this morning. So we need to, well, wake him up so he can tell us a joke. Here's the 7:30 hooter.

0: 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George. Are you ready to laugh? Starting LaughBot 3000. Launching today's joke. Why was 6 afraid of 7?
1: No idea.
0: Because 7, 8, 9.
1: Because 7, 8, 9. What a classic that is. Thank you, robot.
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1: Something has changed within me. Something is not the same.

0: We are back on Fun Kids Breakfast with Rosa, who is returning to the show for day four of her Multiplier journey. It is a Disney takeover of Multiplier to celebrate the Fun Kids Top 100 Disney Song Countdown currently going on. So, Rosa, welcome back on day four. Three prizes currently in your pot. Today, you were playing for a fourth goodie. How are you feeling this morning?
1: More nervous than last time, but still really excited.
0: Well, you've been doing amazing so far, and we're hoping you can continue that run and win yourself a fourth prize. Now, we've been talking a little bit about your summer holiday so far. So tell me, Rosa, if you could go anywhere, if you could transport yourself anywhere this summer holidays, where would you go to?
1: Disneyland in Florida.
0: Well, very apt, given that it's Disney month here at Fun Kids. What would you get up to in Florida? What would you do over there with all the parks?
1: Well, I love going there, so go on all the rides and meet all the characters.
0: Who's your favourite character?
1: Oh, that's tough. Probably, I like the originals, so like Mickey and Minnie Mouse.
0: The classics. And have you got a favourite ride that you think everyone should try out?
1: Yeah, Space Mountain in Magic Kingdom.
0: Oh, is it quick? Is it a speedy little roller coaster?
1: Yeah, it's really good.
0: Very fun. Okay, well, look, we will all join you on the journey to Space Mountain, and we'll all scream really loudly at the roller coaster. Well, very aptly, we're jumping back in from Disney World into our Disney takeover of Multiplier as we try and win you a fourth prize this morning. Good luck. Robot, can we have today's Multiplier question, please?
2: Generating question. Multiplier question complete.
0: In The Lion King, what is Simba's uncle called? Is it A, Mufasa, B, Scar, or C, Zazu?
1: B, Scar.
0: Scar is locked in. You're sounding confident. Rosa will find out if you are right after this.

0: Here we are on Funkin's Breakfast as Rosa takes on day four of our Disney Multiplier Takeover, hoping to win a fourth prize this morning if she gets this question correct. In The Lion King, what is Simba's uncle called? Mufasa, Scar, or Zazu? Rosa says Scar, but is that the right answer?
1: Correct.
0: It absolutely is the right answer. Well done, Rosa. You've won yourself a fourth prize. Let's spin the multiplier wheel and find out what that prize is. We've got a load of goodies on there, including some Minions and Monsters toys. Today, you've won yourself the Sad Ghost Clubs. It is your fourth prize here playing multiplier. And time now for a big decision, because you can walk away with all four prizes, or you can choose to put those four prizes on the line in a bid to win a fifth. As you know, if you got the next question wrong, you would walk away empty-handed, but it might be a risk you are willing to take. So, Rosa, it's over to you. What would you like to do this morning? Walk or multiply?
2: Multiply.
0: You're coming back for day five. Those four prizes are on the line, and we'll find out if that was the right move after this.

Walk the Moon on Fun Kids Breakfast. If you fancy a go being next up in the multiplayer hot seats trying to win your fair share of goodies, truckloads of them potentially, then why not apply? Just head to funkidslive.com/George for all the details on how you could join us here on the radio.

0: intro of the Diner Movie. It's Bottle Up on Fun Kids Breakfast here with me, George. Coming up, Len Tester, King of the Theme Parks, is here to talk about some of the huge new announcements Disney have made for their theme parks around planet Earth. Len will be here shortly. Plus, we've got some nonsense traffic after Ed Sheeran. Who's up next?
1: This is
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Sharon and Sapphire on Fun Kids Breakfast, where it's time for your latest nonsense traffic updates. Starting on the M25, where we're hearing reports of a large number of sheep attempting to cross all four lanes near Junction 10. The traffic is moving slowly in both directions, mainly because nobody wants to be the person who accidentally hits a sheep. The sheep, meanwhile, appear to have completely no idea what's going on. And moving north on the A1, and there's been a major delay after a giant dinosaur was spotted walking alongside the road. Drivers are being advised not to panic, although reportedly pulled over to take selfies. We understand the dinosaur is heading towards the service station for breakfast. And finally, serious delays on the A40, where a baby has escaped from a pushchair and is currently crawling towards the central reservation. Police are on their way, along with several parents offering their unsolicited advice. That is it for today's traffic and travel. Back tomorrow morning with more.

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2: I'm on the Fun Kids VIP birthday red carpet. Happy birthday to Maisie, who's turning 10 today, joining the Double Dangerous Club. Mom, Dad, and your big brother, I hope you have an amazing day. And they say that you've been waiting for your birthday all summer. Also, a massive happy birthday to Toby, turning 9 years old today. Nan and Grandad are coming down, and everyone's sending you lots of love and probably cake as well. To everybody celebrating, have an amazing day today. This next song from Taylor Swift is dedicated to you.
0: This is Fun Kids.

Could it be the new winner, number one, in this year's Fun Kids Top 100 Disney Songs? Well, it's down to your vote. Vote for your favourite right now at the Fun Kids website. And because we're celebrating all things Disney at the moment, I've asked friend of the show and king of the theme parks, Len Tester, back on to tell us all about some of the biggest openings in Disney theme parks around the world. It's all very exciting and fresh off the big D23 event that happened just a few days ago. Len Tester, king of the theme parks, is going to be on Fun Kids Breakfast after this from Troll.

0: It's Fun Kids Breakfast, and I am once again joined by friend of the show and king of the theme parks from Touring Plans and the unofficial guide to Walt Disney World, along with the Disney Dish podcast. This man knows more about theme parks than anybody else, and he's back on the show. Len Tester, good morning.
1: Good morning, George. Thank you for having me.
0: It's a pleasure, as always. Now, you've recently been in California at Disney's D23 event. For those that don't know too much about what that is, could you tell us all, please?
1: D23 is an every other year fan event where Disney fans get together and talk about things like upcoming movies, TV shows, theme park developments, cruise ships, everything Disney consumer related. The interesting thing on the Disney side is this is where we typically hear new announcements, things like new cruise ships, new theme park rides, new TV shows, new movies. And we get to get more details about those things. So it's really fun. It's 3 days. It's huge. I walked in thinking, what am I going to do here for 3 days? And I walked out at the end of the first day going, 3 days isn't enough.
0: That's so cool. And I'm assuming there are people there like dressed up in fun outfits and costumes. And what was the best costume that you saw someone wearing?
1: Somebody went as Alice in Wonderland, but as she was spiraling down the rabbit hole. So they had a little spinner thing behind them, with a TV screen in front of them, so it looked like you were watching it on TV. And it was a very elaborate costume. It required them to carry multiple things all the time. And that was a lot, but it was great.
0: Oh, my word. So good. Well, look, we talked last week on the show about some of the massive film and TV projects that have been announced. And of course, this morning and throughout the week with Len on the show, we're going to cover all things theme parks, talking about some of the big and incredible new rides and attractions coming to Disney theme parks across the world. We're going to start with Paris, and we'll be back with Len after this.

0: Okay, it's Fun Kids Breakfast, and Len Tester, king of the theme parks from Touring Plans, is back on the show. And we're going to talk all about the announcements for new attractions at Disneyland Paris. Len, what's coming over the channel?
1: I think the big news coming out of D23, George, was that Disneyland Paris's Space Mountain is going to return to its original 1995 theme, From the Earth to the Moon. And that is the Jules Verne theming for the attraction. It had previously been a different theme, but they're going back to the original. And this was the most popular version of this particular ride. So this is an example of Disney listening to the fans and saying, this is what we really want.
0: I think Space Mountain is my favorite ride ever. The Star Wars layover is kind of fun, but to go back to the original in Paris, cannot wait. Also, in the other park, Len, the other Paris park, the newly named, I believe, Disney Adventure Park. Is that right?
1: Disney Adventure World. Right?
0: Disney Adventure World. In that park, they've just opened a Frozen Land, but Frozen is not the only Disney classic which will be featured in that park. Oh, no.
1: Right. They're doing a Lion King Flume ride, which is going to be fantastic. You go through the Pride Lands and follow the story of the Lion King. The interesting thing here is we're going to get Scar, the villain from the movie, as an animatronic in the ride. And it's the first time Disney's ever done this. My sense is that this is going to be one of the two big climactic scenes of the attraction. So, yeah, really looking forward to that. That was news.
0: The only question I have for you, Len, because I have been to Paris in the winter. It's quite cold, not like
1: exactly.
0: Florida.
1: Yeah.
0: Is this ride, do we know yet? Is this ride going to get you wet, or is it more of a gentle boat ride?
1: One of the interesting things that Disney's done lately with all of its log flume type rides is that it's developed the ability to turn on and off the amount of water that you get hit with. So in the winter in Walt Disney World, you know, it gets down to like, you know, 5 or 6 Celsius. It's still cold, but they're able to dial back the amount of water that you get sprayed with to almost nothing. So in the winter, it should be fine. My bigger question though, George, is this. One of the classic lines in The Lion King that Scar says is, "I'm surrounded by idiots." And I want to know what that sounds like in French, because I think that's going to be really funny.
0: You know what? That's one line I could see them leaving in English.
1: A little
0: nod there from our French counterparts.
1: The t-shirt possibilities are endless.
0: Len, you are going to be joining us throughout the week here on Fun Kids. We're going to be talking about amazing attractions all across the planet. So we will see you tomorrow morning.
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0: Coming up, Monday motivation to get us ready for a big weekend. Talking of getting ready for whatever today has in store for us, well, Robot is back, putting us to the test this morning. So, Robot, fire up that riddle.
1: 10% ready. 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Project complete. We're Robot Riddle ready. It's time to work some muscles in the mines. Today's riddle question is, I hide in books, but I'm not a word. What am I? I'll reveal the answer after this song, here on Fun Kids.

0: Fun Kids Breakfast coming up. Our Camp Rock 3, one to watch takeover. Very exciting. First, so back we go to Robot, who has the answer to today's riddle.
1: Welcome back to Fun Kids. Let's recap today's riddle. Today's robot's riddle question is, I hide in books, but I'm not a word. What am I? It's time to find out if you crack today's riddle. The answer is a bookmark. Well done if you got it right. Here's a round of applause just for you. If not, better luck next time.
2: I know you moved on to someone new. Hope life is beautiful. You were the light for me to find my truth. I just wanna say thank you.

0: New music from Disney's Camp Rock 3. That is One Beat Away, taking over our one to watch this week. Time now to find out what's going on in the world with some latest news.
1: This is Rosie at TVCU with your news for today. Councils across the UK have been seizing thousands of fake squishy toys and are warning parents to not buy them if they come across them, as they could contain dangerous chemicals. There's a risk the fake toys could split open, which is what happened to 4-year-old Hudson, who had to be taken to hospital after the toy burst in his face and the harmful chemicals got in his eyes. Luckily, after treatment, he made a full recovery. Telltale signs that the toys aren't the real deal are a strong chemical smell, a much lower price, and being sold without packaging or safety warnings. The Met Office is warning that a weather event called El Niño is developing in the Pacific Ocean and could be the strongest ever seen in living memory. An El Niño happens every 2 to 7 years and is a natural climate pattern caused by warmer than normal ocean temperatures, which raises global temperatures and increases extreme weather around the world. Severe drought is expected in South America and Southern Africa, while the UK and Europe are set to experience more intense stormy weather this autumn as a result. 14-year-old Elijah from Wales has shaved his head in support of his friend Edward, who was diagnosed with kidney cancer earlier this year, and lost his own hair because of the treatment he's having.
2: I've known Edward since the beginning of secondary school, so when I found out about what he was going through, I knew I wanted to find a way to help him and people going through his situation. I thought that shaving my head would be a good way to raise money and awareness.
1: Elijah's head shave has raised money for Latch, a Welsh cancer charity that supports families going through childhood cancer. Robots boxing, folding clothes and playing ping pong are just some of the impressive skills being showcased at the World Robot Conference in Beijing. China is leading the way in robot development, with 300 companies displaying more than 2,000 exhibits. The hope is that these robots won't just be for show, but will soon be helping people with chores at home or loading printers and serving drinks in workplaces.
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0: Lights, camera, action! Welcome to George's Film Club, where I tell you about great films that you and the family can watch. Today's film is Frozen. It's a classic. You may have already seen this Disney adventure that follows Princess Anna as she sets off on a snowy journey to find her sister Elsa, whose magical powers have accidentally frozen their kingdom. It is an all-time classic starring Kristen Bell, Idina Menzel and Josh Gad. You can watch Frozen on Disney Plus. And this is a film with so many iconic songs, but also adventure and humour. It is a brilliant watch for the whole family, and I've been singing the songs for about 10 years now. They've never left my head.
1: Let it go, let it go. Can't hold it back anymore. Let it go.
0: That's a wrap on today's Fun Kids Film Club, but I'll be back next time with another must-watch movie.

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0: on Fun Kids Breakfast. You take over the show at 9 a.m. with our Fun Kids Summer Party. But first, we're going to have some Podspiration as we take a little sneak peek to the latest edition of the Fun Kids Science Quest podcast, where Dan has been chatting to Carl Hopes.
1: Two over the last 2 weeks. 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
2: So, but they've had to do two. 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
1: Well, the other one was to fix an antenna. 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
1: I'm Mayor Wells, and I approve this message.
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0: Zombies 3, Exceptional Zed on Fun Kids Breakfast. You know that we love to do some cool giveaways. Well, how about this? £100 to a toy retailer of your choice could be yours if you get your ad played on Fun Kids, an ad to promote the amazing aluminium. Now, why is it amazing? Well, it's light, it's strong, it doesn't rust, and it's used in everything from drink cans to jumbo jets. It's a super recycler too. So it goes from finished products to being back on the shelves in, well, as little as 60 days. If you think you can write an amazing script, kidslive.com. You'll find out some inspiration and all of the details on how you can enter and win that massive £100 voucher. Good luck!
1: This is...
2: This is Fun Kids. I will-

0: and the Rita Kazantina on Fun Kids Breakfast, where it's time for some Monday motivation to get us ready for whatever today has in store for us. Please welcome to Fun Kids Breakfast the brilliant Hamid Amri.
1: My Monday motivation is about knowing life has challenges. There be ups and there be downs. And I want my story to be an example that no matter how low it gets, we can dust ourselves off and go again and have those crazy dreams. So my challenge to you is keep going, have those crazy dreams, and don't forget to stop, pause, reflect, and be proud of the little wins.
0: Oh, well, that was pretty amazing. How good was that? Some fantastic Monday motivation this morning. Thank you, Hamid, for joining us on The Breakfast Show. Okay, Aladdin's Friend Like Me Now.

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1: 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Shakira, Burna Boy and Die Die.
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2: 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Bye.

0: Bruno Mars and I Just Might here in your Funkid Summer Party. 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
3: A swarm of 20,000 bees followed a car for 2 days as their queen was trapped inside. A 68-year-old grandmother returning from a nature reserve was shocked to find her car covered in bees after the queen bee got stuck inside. The bees were safely removed and the lovely old lady made her way home. However, much to her surprise, the bees were back the next day. This was because the queen bee was still stuck inside and the bees followed her the whole way home. This time they were all removed and they fortunately didn't return.
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0: Thanks, Ollie. We'll see you tomorrow morning. Okay, your Fun Kids summer party continues. Some Frozen on the way and Sienna's favourite Taylor Swift song after this.

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0: shining on Fun Kids Breakfast tomorrow morning. Of course, we're back with King of the Theme Parks, Len Tester, telling us about some of the biggest and most exciting new Disney rides heading to theme parks around the world over the next few years. And we're celebrating all things Disney right now because of our Fun Kids Top 100 Disney Song Vote. And William is picking his favourite Disney song now.
1: 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My name's William, and I would like you to play Hawaiian Roller Coaster Ride from Stitch.

0: Moving to the sun. Remember the sun? All right, rounding out the show today now, because Emma Louise is on the way very shortly. She's here at Fun Kids HQ, ready to roll with the holiday show. Thanks for hanging out today. Thanks for talking all things dinosaurs on the road, theme park rides, and of course, Disney questions in at Multiplier. We're back tomorrow with lots more of the same, plenty big tunes, hopefully a few laughs along the way. And of course, on Tuesdays, we're recognising a Fun Kid. Have a lovely rest of your Monday. I'll be back tomorrow morning. Emma Louise, over to you. Take care.
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2: 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Stedman. 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Mitchell is bonded with Red Knight Delight, a fiery unicorn who couldn't be more different from him. 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

0: the UK. It's just gone 10 o'clock. You're listening to Emma Louise.
1: Good morning. Happy Monday. Emma Louise here.

time for an update from Activity Quest. The Diana Princess of Wales Memorial Playground has reopened after a £3 million makeover. Now it's next to Kensington Palace in London, and there's so much fun to be had in an already exciting play area. There's a brand new, really big galleon moored on a sandy beach for you to channel your inner sailor to get into character as a sailor, climb one of two crow's nests, brave the large tunnel slide, and use the play telescope to warn of danger ahead. So all the sailor things. There's also a treehouse of dreams with three different towers to climb up, and a really fun

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David Guetta and Sia on Funkiers with Flies. On the way from me, a big song from Dua Lipa and from Alex Warren. But right now, Run the World and Junior Jam taking over with Rainbow.

0: reminder, this is the Fun Kids Holiday Show, and it's all about you and your summer holiday. 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Easy as that. You might say, hey, Emma Louise, all summer holiday I've been reading loads of books, or I've been spending time with family, or I'm about to go on a holiday. Whatever it is you're doing, I would love to know. And if you let me know, I can give you a nice big shout out right here on Fun Kids.
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Basically, you send me your favourite jokes from the Fun Kids website. Then after 11, every single day, you and me have a nice big giggle together. 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
1: In about 3 minutes, we're going to get very, very silly on Fun Kids. For now, though,

0: Harry Styles and American Girls playing on Funky. It's all right. Should we get into Joker's Corner?
1: Yeah!
0: Should we have some jokes?
1: Yeah!
0: Let me explain. I'll make it quick. Every single day in the holidays, you and me are sharing our very best jokes with each other. You've been sending them into Funky's website and I've been giggling every day, so thank you very much. Big hello to Neil. Go on, Neil. What's your joke?
2: Knock, knock.
3: Who's there?
2: Banana.
3: Banana who?
2: Knock, knock.
3: Who's there?
2: Banana.
3: Banana who?
2: Knock, knock.
3: Who's there?
2: Banana.
3: Banana who?
2: Knock, knock.
3: Who's there?
2: Orange.
3: Orange who?
2: Aren't you glad I didn't say banana?
3: I certainly am.
0: Orange, you're glad I didn't say banana from Neil. Thank you very much. Right, Sophia, your turn.
4: What did the Mama Bee say when she got home? Hi, honey, I'm home.
0: Very nice. Hi, honey. Honey for a bee, I'm home. And who else have we got? Joey, your turn.
5: Why did the chewing gum cross the road?
0: Why?
5: Because it was stuck to the chicken's foot.
0: Of course it was. Stuck to the chicken's foot. I'm going to play you this from Sonic the Hedgehog, and then we're going to get into more of your jokes.

0: From Sonic the Hedgehog 2, that was Jelly Roll with Run It, playing on Funkers. We're in the middle of Joker's Corner. Thank you so much for all your jokes, guys. Honestly, they make me giggle a lot. Big hello to Ellie. Go on, Ellie, what's your joke?
1: How do you make an octopus laugh? Give it 10 tickles.
0: 10 tickles on its tentacles. Hello to Arthur. Go on, Arthur, what's your joke?
2: Knock, knock.
3: Who's there?
2: Interrupting cow.
0: Arthur, good move from Arthur. Big move. Ruby, your turn.
4: Knock, knock.
5: Who's there?
4: Cows.
5: Cows who?
4: Cows go moo, not who.
0: Alright, cow. You like cow jokes today. Shall we have one more? I feel like spoiling you. Maya, what's yours?
6: Why didn't the skeleton climb up the mountain? Because he didn't have the guts to.
0: Of course he didn't. Those pesky skeletons don't have any guts or organs or anything. Right, if you want to be like these guys and get your joke on Joker's Corner, you can after this.

From High School Musical, that was Olivia Rodrigo and Granted playing on Funky. It's On The Way, big songs from Ed Sheeran, George Ezra, The Scripts, Taylor Swift, and this song you can hear behind me. It's Justin Bieber and Nicki Minaj with These

How would you like to go on some very special Fun Kids astronaut training? Yep, you heard me correctly. 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

0: from Rastamouse. 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Next up, a big song from Wicked.
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0: across the UK. 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
1: Monday afternoon on Fun Kids, and I would love to play you this song from Jerem. You might not have heard it yet, but I think you're going to like it. This is Forever Right Now on Fun Kids.

big news. Huge news, in fact, here at Fun Kids, because the biggest countdown of the whole year is on the way. It is coming. Of course, I'm talking about the Fun Kids Top 100 Disney songs. So we need you to vote. Let us know what is your top Disney song of all time, your absolute favourite. The song that always makes you really happy, the song that you love listening to. It could be an old classic, or it could be one of the new films that come out this year. We've seen a new Moana film this year, another Toy Story film this year, a new Descendant film this year, loads to choose from. But also, we've got the old classic songs that you've been hearing since you're a little tiny baby and that you might really love. 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We want to hear from you. So what is your favourite Disney song? 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

0: from Shakira and Burna Boy on Fun Kids. 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
1: Fun Kids. As part of the Be a Reading Hero with Scandar campaign, it's time to meet another one of our heroes. Meet Mitchell Henderson, friend, planner, writer. Mitchell is one of the characters in the number one best-selling Scandar book series by A.F. Stedman. He grew up on the island and begins his training at the same time as Scandar, Bobby and Flo, quickly becoming an important member in their quartet of unicorn riders. Clever, curious and brilliantly resourceful, Mitchell is always asking questions, researching and plotting out the group's plans on a blackboard. He likes to keep things tidy and under control, which isn't always easy when your unicorn has other ideas. Mitchell is bonded with Red Knight's Delight, a fiery unicorn who couldn't be more different from him. She's often covered in mud, causing chaos, and even letting off the occasional flame-filled fart. Scandar and the Unicorn Thief, the first book in the series, is available at all good bookshops. Go to funkidslive.com and search Be a Reading Hero for more info on the Scandar series.
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0: So they met up with this penguin, asked, how do you change this world? The penguin said,
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2: Yeah!

Hi, I'm Whitney Houston on Fun Kids. That's Higher Love. And I want to tell you about this week's episode of Activity Quest. 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Next song from me, you'll know from Moana. This is Where You Are, playing on Fun Kids.

You are your father's daughter. Stubbornness and pride. Mind what he says, but remember, you may hear a voice inside. And if the voice starts to whisper,

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0: Right, film fans, gather round. Gather round, lock in, pay attention, because I've got about half an hour before I hand over the Fun Kids control to Dan. And in that half an hour, I decided to play you only big songs from big films. Because in the holidays, I feel like we all sometimes sit down on the sofa or on a tablet or even go to the cinema and watch a big film. So why not enjoy all the best songs from those films that we love? I've got some really good ones on the way. I know I'm a bit biased because I've looked at them, but they are very, very good songs like this.
1: I'm so tired of pretending. 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I followed all the rules. I drew inside the lines. I never asked.

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3: Times are looking bleak, so princess, take a peek. See, every day it's sink or swim. Famine's on the rise, with vultures circling the skies. And prospects, well, they're rather grim.

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1: 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I'll start with a tune from the Tracy Beaker Show. It's on after Miles Smith.

0: This is Kesha White. It's called Someday. And she starts Monday afternoon. My name's Dan. You're listening to Fun Kids. I thought we might get one of the most boring jobs out of the way. Right now, why don't you clean your room? Yeah, just put everything back after a busy weekend, after a messy few days where everything's everywhere. Just put it all back in the box. Like, put the toys away, make sure your bed's all fine, put the books back. Now, before you turn me off, before you laugh and shout at me, think of it this way. If you make a nice clean space, you've got loads of room to make a big mess in the rest of the week, eh? I think that's a good plan, and this tune will help you out on Fun Kids.
1: Well, looks like you're off somewhere important today.
2: Well, I sure am. You won't believe what it is. I'm gonna clean my room.
1: That's about time.
2: And nothing's getting in my way.
1: Well, not me.
2: Today is the day where I put things away, and it's gonna make me feel so good.
1: I wish your father was like that.
2: I'm gonna pick up my clothes. I put my toys back in the basket.
1: Okay.
2: I'm gonna vacuum the floor so I can open the door and tell the world what's about to happen.
1: Well, good for you.
2: I'm gonna make my bed and dust off my shelves. Do it all by myself.
3: Stop. What do you want?
2: Absolutely nothing will stop me now because
4: I'm singing!
3: You stop singing, Zoe!
4: I'm not singing! You're singing!
3: I'm gonna keep on singing!
4: Your singing is annoying!
2: If I don't stop singing, I never stop singing.
5: It'll annoy my sister.
4: Oh, I'm so-

0: just joined the Navy. Hey, a song about rice, questions all about life. Like, did the Beatles get the help that they asked for?
1: Oh no, we broke up.
0: I'm just gonna say words because that's what I do to make her life the worst. Yeah, look at that dog outside. I bet I would like to quench his thirst with a little bit of water.
1: What?
2: If you stop singing, I'll clean your room.
3: Deal.
4: I'm gonna clean your room so that you stop.
3: Please stop singing. I'll do it. I'll do anything. Just please stop. How are we related?
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from Despicable Me 4. That's Double Life on Fun Kids. My name's Dan. I've got another question to ask you. It's our Would You Rather question. One very tricky choice that you need to make. And today, you're off on your own with a brilliant adventure. You are a superstar, but how? Would you rather be the world's best footballer or the world's best pop star? What are you thinking? What would you do? Where would you go? Why would you be that? We'll run to your options after one of our favourite pop stars. It's Katy Perry.

It's a Crazy Cat with Parry Grip on Fun Kids. Now, would you rather be the world's best footballer or the world's best pop star? If you were watching the Premier League over the weekend, maybe you've been really inspired and you want to be like Erling Haaland. You want to be the best baller ever. You want to light up the World Cup, win all the trophies, score all the goals. Or maybe you want to be the best pop star, singing tunes that you write, playing to sold-out stadiums across the world. You'll be in Sydney one afternoon and New York City the next. You need to choose, all right? Two more songs to come up with an answer. First one is Alex Warren, Ordinary on Fun Kids.

two huge stars on the same tune, Elton John, Dua Lipa. Cold Heart on Fun Kids. Maybe you want to be the best pop star in the world yourself. Or an incredible footballer. That's today's Would You Rather question. You can be one or the other. Which would you rather be? Shout out your answer now. I think I'm going to be the world's best footballer. You see, I would love to be a pop star. But it's just like, I adore football. I love watching it. I love to play it, but the problem is I am pants at it. You need to tell me to take a shot about 5 minutes ahead of time so I can be ready to actually kick the ball. But if I'm the world's best footballer, well, I'm brilliant at it. So that's what I'm picking. But what about you? Listen, if you've got a would you rather question that I could ask tomorrow, let me know, because we do it every day at funkidslife.com.

She's been over in the UK, Ariana Grande, playing a run of sellout shows at the O2 in London. And everyone that has been says she is officially the queen of the universe. We can't be friends on Fun Kids. Ariana's got one more date, actually. She's playing on the 27th of August. Have a brilliant time if you're lucky enough to go.

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0: I could travel the world. 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
1: Oh!
0: I must admit, it doesn't feel right not being myself. 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It's a pirate's life for me.
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sailing across the ocean with some pirates on Fun Kids. My name is Dan. I will take you on more adventures after 2 o'clock. Back in time to watch A Battle for the Ages starring a Triceratops and a T-Rex. And if you know your animals, well, stay there. If you're a real creature clever clogs, I've got some brilliant beasts that want to say hello to you after Lady Gaga on Fun Kids.

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1: It's Monday afternoon. We'll head into the cupboard. Got a tune from Monsters, Inc. for you after Taylor Swift. 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

0: with you.
1: If I didn't have you, it's from Monsters Inc. on Fun Kids. Last year in the Fun Kids Top 100 Disney Song Countdown, that came nowhere. It didn't even make the top 100. Nothing from Monsters Inc. did. You can change that this time around. You've got just a few more days to vote for your favourite Disney tune. Get it a spot in the Fun Kids Top 100 Disney Song Countdown. This time next week, we are pressing play on all of them. The full 100. That's Monday from 10 next week on Fun Kids. I can't wait to see what you've picked this year.

the King of Spain. King of Spain on Fun Kids. Something from Zombies in a sec. Time for a game of Who's Calling, then. Every day we have a creature from the wild, and they make a noise. So what's your safari smarty pantsness like? Can you work out which beast it is today? There's the phone. Hello, then, who's calling, please? Who's making that scratchy sound, do you think? Any idea who's making this weird kind of warble? Horrible sound from one of the cutest creatures around, I think. But what do you think? Have a go, and we'll see if you're right. I've got more clues for you, actually, in just a second, Fun Kids.

From Zombies 4, it's the place to be on Fun Kids. We'll go time travelling and meet some dinosaurs in just a sec. Right now, we've got more wild creatures to think about. Do you know who that is? We're playing a game of Who's Calling. You need to tell me who's making this shaky screech. That shrieking sound. Any idea? It's a horrible sound from one of the cutest creatures around. They come in all different colours. They're really small. They've normally got a fluffy tail. And if you want a really obvious clue, they've got floppy ears as well. So who could this be? My own remix of Natasha Bedingfield Unwritten. And we'll see if you're right after this on Fun Kids.

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1: Hello and welcome to the Pre-Millennium Stadium for the Dinosaurs versus Football Legend Mega Match. It's 3 p.m, it's Saturday afternoon, it's 65 million years ago, and yes, it's raining.
2: That's right, Bob. Not ideal conditions today, but at least it should dampen down the volcanoes.
1: But hopefully not the atmosphere, which as you can hear is electric. Our commentator today is Ron Motson.

Travelling back through time with Andy and the Odd Socks and the Dinosaurs on Fun Kids. Which wild beast is this? It's for you to figure out. You need to tell me which creature makes this shrieking screech. Really sweet animal. Very cute. Come in all different colours, really. Very furry and fluffy with a little bouncy tail. They've got floppy ears. They hop everywhere. Well done if you said our creature calling in today. Well, it's got to be a rabbit. First one right this week for you. Well done. We'll have another creature calling in same time tomorrow on Fun Kids.

Galantis, Hook and Sling on Fun Kids. We'll be singing. Hook and Sling sounds a bit like a cleaning product that your nan might have used in the 1920s, and she asks you to help out with. Come over here, give us nan with this Hook and Sling. It'll get the oven cleaned up right nice. My name's Dan, you're listening to Fun Kids. It's Monday afternoon. Jojo Siwa in a second. Miley Cyrus has Flowers for you next. Miley.

break it down. I've been finding ladybugs for thousands of years. The world always needs one when a threat appears. 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The fighting and the spying, becoming best friends. 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

Cyrus on Fun Kids. Let's play that for Nick, who sent a message to me at funkidslive.com because it's her birthday today. Happy birthday, Nick. I know you're turning 10 years old, so you've got the double digits going on and you're heading to your local zoo. You're trying to see some meerkats today because you love them. Well, you can always spot meerkats because they're always looking. That's kind of their job. They've got their big beady eyes and they're searching for anyone nearby. I hope you spot one for your big day, Nick. Thank you for telling us all about it. And if it's your birthday soon, let us know when funkidslive.com, because we love to say hello.

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1: This is
2: 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Mitchell is one of the characters in the number one best-selling Scandar book series by A.F. Stedman. He grew up on the island and begins his training at the same time as Scandar, Bobby and Flo, quickly becoming an important member in their quartet of unicorn riders. Clever, curious and brilliantly resourceful, Mitchell is always asking questions, researching and plotting out the group's plans on a blackboard. He likes to keep things tidy and under control, which isn't always easy when your unicorn has other ideas. Mitchell is bonded with Red Knight Delight, a fiery unicorn who couldn't be more different from him. She's often covered in mud, causing chaos, and even letting off the occasional flame-filled fart. Scandar and the Unicorn Thief, the first book in the series, is available at all good bookshops. Go to funkidslive.com and search Be a Reading Hero for more info on the Scandar series.

It's called Sleep the Whole Day. It's on Fun Kids. I reckon that's my cat's favourite song, because it's her life story. She sleeps the whole day. Well, she does get up to snack, or to have lunch, or to munch, or to have breakfast, or even to have dinner, and to maybe have a light bite. And she will also get up to hiss and scratch too, of course. But I'll play that for Tiggy the Terror Tabby. My name's Dan. It's Monday afternoon on Fun Kids. Joel Corry, Emma Nike now. It's Head and Heart.

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1: It's Monday afternoon. We'll go sailing. Got some pesky pirates to help us out with that, actually, after a huge, wicked sing-along.

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huge wicked sing-along on Fun Kids. I always try and belt out that last note like a proper professional singer. I think I always sound like a dog that's stepped on some Lego, though. It's more like a yelp and a crying bark than anything professional and good, I think. My name's Dan. Monday afternoon, you're listening to Fun Kids, and we'll head off on an adventure after the K-pop Demon Hunters.

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0: man. And I wanna go.
1: Sam Ryder on Fun Kids. Spaceman. On our Science Quest podcast, you can explore one of the strangest sensations in the world with me. It's all about being ticklish because we got this question sent over to us.
2: Hey Dan, how are you? My name is Atlas and I want to know when you itch your tummy, why do you laugh? Thank you.
1: We always get geniuses to answer your questions. So for Atlas, I gave a call to a neuroscientist, Sophie Scott.
3: It's really interesting. Ticklishness does seem to be something that emerges very early in life. It's very commonly the kind of space in which laughter first occurs. And interestingly, that's not just true for humans. That's true for, you know, rats and gorillas and chimpanzees and other animals that laugh. So, and there's something about our ticklishness at an early age that may actually be important for getting laughter going.
1: So before we try and uncover whether some parts of our body might be extra ticklish, what do we know about any part of our body that is ticklish, and why can we not tickle ourselves?
3: So I'm going to answer the last one first. So we can't tickle ourselves because our brain is really, really good at knowing when things it detects are caused by us. So when you are talking, your brain actually turns off the parts of your brain that you'd use to listen to somebody else speaking because you know what you're going to say. And when you touch your hand, you get a reduced touch response in your brain than if somebody else touched your hand in exactly the same way. It's like your brain is discounting signals that come from you. You know, we don't need to know about that. It's more important to know about, you know, if somebody else touches my hand, that it is more important that I know that. So that seems to be where we can't tickle ourselves. We can't actually touch ourselves in the same way somebody else could do.
1: Well, you can explore more of the universe and find out why you're ticklish in our Science Quest podcast. 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

0: you talking about? What's a rooster and mashed potatoes have to do with being a pirate?
1: Hey, that's right. We're supposed to sing about piratey things.
0: And who's ever kissed a chipmunk? That's just nonsense. Why even bring it up? Am I right? What do you think?
1: I think you look like Captain Crunch.
0: Huh? No, I don't.
1: Do too.
0: Do not.
1: You're making me hungry.
0: That's it. You're walking the plank.
1: Says who?
0: Says the cabin. That's who?
1: Oh, yeah?

0: look good in leggings.
1: You just don't get it.
2: And we've never been to Boston in the fall.
1: Pass the chips. Who's got the remote control?
0: Here it is. Time for Aeronto.
1: It's definitely time for Walking Us.
0: Oh, I don't like this show.
3: Hey, look. I found a quarter.
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We are counting down every song in the list next Monday. So you need to be quick. Maybe you fancy something brand new. Taylor Swift, huge pop star in actual Disney, Toy Story 5. Maybe something from Moana or Descendants. Maybe something a bit old school, like you want a really random tune from Pinocchio. Whatever it is, I want to play it next Monday from 10. It's the Fun Kids Top 100 Disney Song Countdown. 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

Ed Sheeran on Fun Kids, Sapphire. Would you like to give your best mate a shout out on the radio before you head back to school so you can remind them they are awesome and you can't wait to be in class with them? Well, you can do that right here. Every day we play the Yes No game. If you win, you can say hello to whoever you like. But you're taking on me, the master. And if you lose, you have to say hello to me. And they can get really, really silly. FunKidsLive.com if you think you've got what it takes. And today's contestant is stepping up on Fun Kids next.

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1: Playing the Yes No game today. We're headed to Luton to say hello to Daniel, who is 12 years old. Daniel, you must have heard me play the Yes No game. You know I'm a genius. Why do you think you can win?
5: I think I can win because you're going to lose.
1: Have you been practicing?
5: Of course I've been practicing.
1: How many hours a day do you think you've been practicing?
5: Nearly past my bedtime.
1: Daniel, listen, this is what I do every day. I wake up in the morning, I have a bowl of cereal. I play the yes-no game until 1 o'clock when I'm on the radio. Then at four when I stop, I play the yes-no game until I go to bed. You will be mincemeat, my friend. Here are the rules. I'm going to ask you some quick fire questions. You can't say yes, you can't say no, you can't repeat yourself. If you win, you get to give a shout out to your best mate. If you lose, that shout out goes to me. And they're awful. Are you ready?
5: I'm ready.
1: Let's play the Yes No game with Daniel in Luton. In 3, 2, 1. Dan, can I call you Dan?
5: Just call me Daniel.
1: Just call you Daniel, yeah. With an I-E-L at the end?
5: Of course.
1: And you're 12 years old, is that right?
5: I am.
1: Someone told me you were 13. Were they lying?
5: They were.
1: Do you like living in Luton?
5: I do.
1: What's the best thing that you've got in Luton that you do?
5: I like to hang out with my friends a lot.
1: Oh, do you know Jason?
5: Who's Jason?
1: Jason told me he knew you. Have you ever met Jason?
5: I don't know Jason.
1: Oh, okay. All right. Do you like pizza, Daniel?
5: I don't like pizza.
1: You don't like pizza?
5: No.
1: Oh, what are you doing? Bloody Daniel. It was the pizza that got you, wasn't it?
5: It was.
1: Daniel, firstly, I need to ask, why don't you like pizza?
5: I don't really like pizza as much.
1: Okay, all right. Well, you clearly don't like winning the Yes No game because that was absolutely pants. So here we go, Daniel. You've lost. The forfeit is you need to give a shout out to me. So take a deep breath and repeat every single word I say. My name is Daniel.
5: My name is Daniel.
1: I've almost got the same name as Dan.
5: I almost got the same name as Dan.
1: I don't have the same name.
5: I don't have the same name.
1: And I don't have his immense brain power.
5: And I don't have his immense brain power.
1: Because I am pants at the Yes No game.
5: Because I am pants at the Yes No game.
1: Daniel, I tell you what, thank you. No one really talks about my immense brain power. I'm really grateful that you have. I tell you what, it was a good effort. Better luck next time, mate, all right?
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1: If you think you've got what it takes to go through me to win a shout-out for your best mate in the universe, let me know and we'll sort it out. 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

0: 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And I'll see you there in just a couple of days. And stay there. David Guetta, Teddy Swims and Tones Araya and I are up next.
1: This is Fun Kids.
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David Guetta, Teddy Swims, Tones and I on Fun Kids. If you've never had some club points in your grasp before, make sure you stay there. Bex has got your first chance of the week to bag yourself some with a brand new brain-busting question. Also, she's got Miles Smith for you after four on Fun Kids.

0: the UK. It's just gone 4 o'clock. This is a club with Bex.
1: It absolutely, definitely, positively is.

0: dark. All right then, how you doing? It's Monday afternoon, and every Monday we start the show with Judge Bex.
1: Today on Judge Bex.
2: Georgia is judging her dad for claiming he doesn't give her enough screen time. Will her bark be worse than her bite? Or will her dad find the key to winning?
1: Court in session. All rise for the Honourable Judge Bex.
3: Who has brought this case to me on Fun Kids today? What grievance do I have?

0: dad doesn't like screen time.
1: Ooh, interesting. So, okay, what kind of screen time are we talking here? Everything? Is it TV? Is it games?
0: Pretty much, yeah.
2: Not everything.
1: Georgia, what's your favourite thing to do on your screens?
0: Play Roblox with my friends.
1: Yeah. Okay, cool. How long are you doing this for?
0: Yeah, somebody. A few hours.
1: Are we talking a few hours a day, a week, a month, or a year?
0: A day.
1: Okay. But this is a fun thing for you to do, right? You enjoy it?
0: Yeah.
1: And how much time would you like to have?
0: All day.
1: Dad, what's your take on this, Dad? What do you think?
2: I think they should be doing more stuff off the screen. So, you know, in the garden, in the park, playing with the dog. But they're addicted to Roblox and YouTube on the TV and things like that. So I think they have a bit too much screen time.
1: And is Roblox the main thing you've got a problem with here?
2: No, just general screen time. We didn't have all those things when we were younger, and we, you know, out and about getting dirty. And I think, you know, it doesn't hurt for them to do it.
1: Oh, yeah, just because you didn't have them when you were younger doesn't mean you wouldn't use them if they were there.
2: No, I might do if they were, but yeah, I just, it'd be nice for them to do, you know, a little bit more off the screen.
1: So I think screens, we're thinking phones, iPads, we're thinking TV as well, are we? We're thinking microwave screen?
2: A little bit of TV, but I think it's the phones and the iPads from the moment they wake up. That's all they want.
1: Well, I understand this. Georgia, tell me, does your dad use his phone a lot? Is he on screens quite a lot?
0: Yes.
2: For work.
1: That was such a definite yes. For work. Yeah, sure. What do you reckon your dad's doing on his phone?
0: Probably texting.
1: Out of interest, does your dad ever play Roblox?
0: No.
2: I don't get it.
1: But you've never even tried it?
2: Not really. I started them off. They were doing the little coding on Roblox. Okay. And that sort of thing I thought was quite useful, you know, to learn things. But no, it's never interested me.
1: Okay, well, to imagine there's a day without screens, Dad. Tell us, where are you taking the family? What are you going
2: to
1: do?
2: We could get the dog to the park, couldn't we, and things, and go to the local park, and things like that. Go for dog walks, but they never want to go for dog walks if they've got games.
1: The sadness in your eyes as you said that. I really felt that pure emotion. Would you go outside and go in the park with your family if you could or if you had to?
0: Probably if I had to.
1: What a slam on the rest of the family. You absolutely had to. What's your favourite thing to do with the family?
0: Well, recently my dad took me to this Ford place in Charlton Kings and I really enjoyed it. And recently I've been asking to do it again.
1: Oh, that's interesting. And are you going to plan to go back, Dad? Will you go?
2: We will do. We'll go one evening. Yeah, we'll go down there and the dog likes to play there and the kids like to play there. So we will do that because it gets them off screens. So.
1: Oh, I see. Okay. This seems like it's a kind of tricky decision here because I get the want for screen time, but I also get Dad's want for family time. So I think I'm ready to make a decision.
3: The case has been stated. Stay tuned to find out the verdict from the Honourable Judge Becks.

0: You're welcome.
1: All right then, let's find out what was happening in today's Judge Bex.
2: Earlier on Judge Bex.
3: Georgia is judging her dad for claiming he doesn't give her enough screen time. Will her bark be worse than her bite? Or will her dad find the key to winning?
2: All rise for the Honourable Judge Bex.
4: I'm going to call to order the Court of Judge Bex. Here we go. My decision. I'm going to straighten my wig for this. Just make sure that's all there. Lovely. My decision in the Court of Judge Bex is, first of all, Dad has to learn how to play Roblox. That is the first thing. Dad's going to get on screens more, if anything. Look at Georgia's face. So you're going to learn your Roblox skills, and then you can play together. Because, you know, if Georgia's playing with her friends, you're technically her friend, right? You guys can hook up and play, yeah?
5: Okay.
4: Dad doesn't look happy about that. he's like, yeah.
5: It's where the mum's happy about that.
4: And Georgia, you gotta go with me on this one. You have to walk. How many times do you walk the dog at the moment?
6: Not very often.
4: All right, not very often. Okay, fair enough. It's a bit boring. You're gonna have to do it 3 times a week. Not 7. Not 6. Not 5. Not 4. 3 times a week, preferably with a family member. But that also means you can play Roblox whenever you like. How do you feel about that? Is that okay?
6: Yeah.
4: I feel like I may have been very lenient there. I'm sure Mum and Dad will be thrilled with my judgment. But that's the Court of Judge Bex, and that's how I like it. So, guys, thank you so much. How do you feel about that judgment, Dad?
5: A little bit disappointed, of course.
4: Yeah. I thought, you've got a new dog walker, and you're going to learn a new skill in Roblox. I think you're lucky, if anything.
5: Yeah, that's exciting.
4: Said with so much conviction. Brilliant. Well, thank you so much for joining us, guys. That was excellent. And hopefully, I would love to know if this works out. You've got to keep in touch with me. I want you to email me and let me know if Georgia upholds her dog walking and if Dad upholds his Roblox playing. Can you guys do that for me?
5: We will do.
3: Have you got an idea for a story?
7: My name is Delilah and I've asked for a story about 6 tortoises saving the world.
3: I've always wanted to see how my powers would work out. And concentrating, she was excited to see that wings were sprouting from her shell. Big, beautiful wings. She launched herself into the air and swooped and swished higher and higher in chase with the escape pod. Got an idea for a story? Tell us the title at funkidslive.com/storyquest and we could bring your story to life.
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and forget about us on Fun Kids. Hello, how you doing? Welcome to a marvellous Monday. I have got lots on the way for you, including a big old competition where you could win a £100 voucher. There's also a brain-busting question, good news dude, activity quest, and of course,

And Kanto or Sun Kids. Alright then, it's time for a brain busting question. That's one question and two songs worth of time for you to figure out the answer. Today's question is this: how fast can a pigeon fly? Yeah, simple, isn't it? Well, is it? Have a think. How fast do you think a pigeon can fly? Now, I'll tell you when I give you the answer, the fastest a pigeon is known to fly, but also the average. So, a couple of possibilities to get the right answer. And you've got some time to think about it during Alex Warren.

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1: All right, let's make ourselves a pirate rock song. What do we need? 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

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Today's was all about pigeons. I wanted to know how fast could a pigeon fly. Well, it turns out really, really fast. Pigeons have been known to fly up to 90 miles per hour, but their average is about 60 miles per hour. So if you said 60 or 90, you know what? I'm going to give you 10 club points because in a way you're both correct. And I'll give you this tune from Ariana Grande.

0: going? Well, I mean, it's the beginning of the week. How do you expect it to go? I'm in a really good mood. I think it's going to be a great week. I had an awesome weekend. Thanks for asking. I went to Edinburgh to the festival and it was so much fun. I got to see lots of friends who are doing shows. I got to wander around the city, which is my favourite city in the world. And I also got some delicious tea and jam flavoured ice cream. Yeah, you heard me. Tea and jam flavoured.
1: This is...
0: As part of the Be a Reading Hero with Scandar campaign, it's time to meet another one of our heroes. Meet Mitchell Henderson, friend, planner, writer. Mitchell is one of the characters in the number one best-selling Scandar book series by A.F. Stedman. He grew up on the island and begins his training at the same time as Scandar, Bobby and Flo, quickly becoming an important member in their quartet of unicorn riders. Clever, curious and brilliantly resourceful, Mitchell is always asking questions, researching and plotting out the group's plans on a blackboard. He likes to keep things tidy and under control, which isn't always easy when your unicorn has other ideas. Mitchell is bonded with Red Knight Delight, a fiery unicorn who couldn't be more different from him. She's often covered in mud, causing chaos, and even letting off the occasional flame-filled fart. Scandar and the Unicorn Thief, the first book in the series, is available at all good bookshops. Go to funkidslive.com and search Be a Reading Hero for more info on the Scandar series.
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Kids Bop on Sun Kids, and I'm good. Hey, after 6 o'clock, we've got good news. Dude, if there's some good news in your life, maybe you've done something epic this weekend, or perhaps there's something you're looking forward to. 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

0: Silk City and Dua Lipa on the way for you, but first it's time for some news. 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
1: This is Rosie at TVCU with your news for today. Councils across the UK have been seizing thousands of fake squishy toys and are warning parents to not buy them if they come across them, as they could contain dangerous chemicals. There's a risk the fake toys could split open, which is what happened to 4-year-old Hudson, who had to be taken to hospital after the toy burst in his face and the harmful chemicals got in his eyes. Luckily, after treatment, he made a full recovery. Telltale signs that the toys aren't the real deal are a strong chemical smell, a much lower price, and being sold without packaging or safety warnings. The Met Office is warning that a weather event called El Niño is developing in the Pacific Ocean and could be the strongest ever seen in living memory. An El Niño happens every 2 to 7 years and is a natural climate pattern caused by warmer than normal ocean temperatures, which raises global temperatures and increases extreme weather around the world. Severe drought is expected in South America and Southern Africa, while the UK and Europe are set to experience more intense stormy weather this autumn as a result. 14-year-old Elijah from Wales has shaved his head in support of his friend Edward, who was diagnosed with kidney cancer earlier this year, and lost his own hair because of the treatment he's having.
2: I've known Edward since the beginning of secondary school, so when I found out about what he was going through, I knew I wanted to find a way to help him and people going through his situation. And I thought that shaving my head would be a good way to raise money and awareness.
1: Elijah's head shave has raised money for Latch, a Welsh cancer charity that supports families going through childhood cancer. Robots boxing, folding clothes and playing ping pong are just some of the impressive skills being showcased at the World Robot Conference in Beijing. China is leading the way in robot development, with 300 companies displaying more than 2,000 exhibits. The hope is that these robots won't just be for show, but will soon be helping people with chores at home or loading printers and serving drinks in workplaces.
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1: It definitely is. I've got a cinnamon bun next to me and I am ready to go.

always, always come through on my promises. That was Suck City and Dua Lipa on Fun Kids. We've got Activity Quest on the way for you after this from Dolly Style.

0: gentlemen, let's have Activity Quest. Today's Activity Quest is the Diana Princess of Wales Memorial Playground. It's reopened after a £3 million makeover. It's near Kensington Palace in London. There's lots to do there. There's a brand new 17 metre by 12 metre galleon that's moored on a sandy beach. I believe that's a big old ship for you. You can release your inner sailor. There's also a treehouse of dreams. And you can even go through a massive slide as well. If you want to find out a little bit more, just search Diana Princess of Wales Playground for everything it's got to offer.
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4: Hey, get in here.
5: Okay, where are we?
4: Hey, did you hear?
5: Hear what?
4: Cats sit on you.
5: They sit on whom?
4: They sit on you.
5: Oh!
4: And sometimes they take over the school.
5: Wait, what?
4: Cats sit on you.
5: Okay.
4: And sometimes they take over the school.
5: Okay, what?
4: Cats sit on you. And sometimes they take over the school.
5: Okay, I'm sorry, I have a lot of follow-up questions. No, you can't just sing at me and do a slinky dance like you're doing right now and expect me to understand. Where do the cats come from? What do they want with the school? How do we stop it? Is it a good thing? What exactly are you telling me?
4: I'm telling you everything you need to know. Just listen close and let me explain. That cats sit on you, and sometimes they take over the school.
5: Okay, this is exactly what I'm saying doesn't work. You just repeating the same thing over and over again, and I need more information.
4: I think you know more than you think you know. Like, what do they do?
5: Sit.
4: And who do they sit on?
5: You.
4: And what do they

0: over the school.
1: Okay, I still don't totally understand
0: what are they?
1: Cats.
0: Cats. And where do they come from?
1: Actually, I don't think you told me
0: and
1: the nature of...
0: And what do they do?
1: Sit! Yes, I know this one.
0: Yes!

0: Should we see what's on the television?
1: I guess.
0: I'm turning on the television.
2: We interrupt your morning report with this breaking news, and that news is that
3: cats sit on you. Sometimes they take over the school.
1: Hey, they're talking about the cats on TV.
0: Of course they are.
2: Let's go live to Chuck in the field.
4: Hi there, I'm outside the local elementary school where cats sit on you, and sometimes they take over the school. Here to comment is a student.

0: Shall we? I'm just opening the door to the school and...
1: There are cats everywhere! They're sitting on me and they're clearly in charge!
0: Yikes! Poor guy! Back to you in the studio!
2: You see?
3: See what? It's clear as day. Cats sit on you.
4: Okay,
3: and sometimes they...
2: Finally, she's gone. Now I can take this mask off and reveal my true self. My true self is a cat.
3: Meow, meow, meow, meow, meow, meow, meow, meow, meow. The end.
5: Love a song that ends with meow, meow, meow, meow, meow, meow, meow, meow. Right, did you know there is a brand new episode of the Judge Becks podcast? And this week in the courtroom, things are heating up. Evie is taking on her dad after he refuses to let her take her own suitcase to Italy. It's a very fun one. Dad thinks he's going to end up wheeling it around the airport. Is he right? Probably. And there's also Tiffany and her brother Thomas. Now, they are in court because he keeps waking her up far too early. If you want to find out what my rulings were, just download the Judge Becks podcast.

could be a contender for the Disney Top 100 Countdown on Bank Holiday Monday. That is Get Lost on Fun Kids. Right, we have got the return of the Engineering Academy and some sing-along soundtracks. But first, it's Taylor Swift.

0: Judge Ezra and Shotgun on Sun Kids. Now, every day this week, we are checking in with the Engineering Academy, exploring the A to Z of everything engineering.
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2: It's A, and A is for acoustic.
1: Thanks, Engers. So, you're probably listening to this program on your radio or smart speaker, or maybe online. And that's thanks to the field of engineering we're hearing about today. And hearing is right at the center of it all. Acoustic engineering is the branch of engineering dealing with sound and vibration. Acoustical engineers are typically concerned with the design, analysis, and control of sound. So that can mean making things heard. On the other side, reducing unwanted noise. So, how do we go about creating sounds like those you're listening to right now? Engers, it's over to you.
2: Well, it's all thanks to pieces of equipment such as amplifiers and speakers. An amplifier takes an input signal from a source such as a laptop, turntable or CD player and creates a larger copy of that signal before sending it to the speakers, which convert the electrical energy of the audio signal into mechanical sound waves which we can hear. The volume control is the final bit of the puzzle. This decides how much of the current is passed through to the speakers. The higher the volume, the louder it is.
3: Wow!
2: So that's how we make things loud. But what about when we want to reduce the amount of noise? You might have used noise-cancelling headphones when travelling or at a concert. They were originally created for pilots to improve their comfort on long flights, and the first consumer versions were also intended for travellers. The technology, known as active noise cancellation, works by using microphones to pick up low-frequency noise and neutralises it before it reaches the ear. The headset generates a sound that's phase-inverted by 180 degrees to the unwanted noise, resulting in the two sounds cancelling each other out. Another place we might want to reduce noise is around construction sites and in factories. Architectural engineers can use sound-absorbing materials and designs to help make workplaces, schools, and homes much quieter, which is better for our health. There's a wide variety of materials that are used for soundproofing, from fibre boards and mineral wool to dense foam. As well as in noisy places, soundproofing is also used to improve sound quality in concert halls. And there's one very clever type of design that can remove sounds almost entirely. When we talk normally, sound waves bounce off the surfaces all around us, which means we can often still hear people even if they're in the next door room. But in something called an anechoic chamber, dense foam in spiked and angled shapes absorb the sound waves as they come out of your mouth. So, incredibly, if I was standing right next to you, your voice would sound much quieter. So why might we want to create an environment quite like this? Well, it can be really important when testing audio equipment and also machinery that might be affected by sound waves.
1: 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You'll find audio engineers in all sorts of areas. As well as noise control, acoustical engineering also covers positive sound. Things like ultrasound in medicine, programming digital synthesizers, and even things like railway station sound systems so that people can clearly understand the announcements. The train arriving on Platform 1 is for Glasgow. If you'd like to find out more and meet the team at Marshall Amplifiers, head over to the Fun Kids website. 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
0: The Engineering Academy will be back tomorrow, but right now, we've got to go to the movies. On the way for you, tunes from Zootropolis, from Descendants, even from Zombies 4. But first, it's this from the Trolls.

Shakira on Fun Kids. 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You could win a £100 voucher to either Lego, Smith Toys, The Entertainer, Nintendo, or PlayStation. I'll explain more after this.

competition time on Fun Kids. We are giving away a £100 voucher to either Lego, Smed's Toys, The Entertainer, Nintendo, or PlayStation. 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Maybe including facts like it doesn't rust, it's a super recycler, it's light, it's strong. All of those details can make it into the advert. 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This

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1: Hello.
0: Hey.
1: So I have something kind of crazy to say.
0: So do I.
1: You go first.
0: No.
1: Okay, here goes. I've been having visions of you.
0: That is crazy, 'cause me too.
2: What does it mean? This feeling I feel. Is this a dream?
0: Are you real?
3: Ow, really real.

0: 6 o'clock, we've got some good news, dude. But before that, I can squeeze in one more sing-along soundtrack.
1: Ladies and gents, this is the moment you've waited for. You've been searching in the dark, sweat soaking through the floor. And buried in your bones, there's an ache that you can't ignore.

0: K-pop Demon Hunters on Fun Kids. All right then, let's have some good news, dude, shall we? Today's good news is, well, quite exciting news, actually. The first test flight of the world's largest electric aeroplane happened, and it used just $5 worth of electricity. Now, the flight, it only lasted half an hour, and it came at a time when jet fuel prices have become very, very expensive, but very cool to think that a plane can fly on just a few dollars of electricity. How good is that? I also love hearing your good news as well. So hello to Marchie, aged 11 years old. Apparently Marchie says that their good news, they have decided to be the best at sports this year. I mean, you know what? Marchie gives us no actual sports they're going to be good at. Could be running, could be cricket, could be tiddlywinks, but whatever it is, I believe in you.
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7: Elfie, now that we're friends, I've decided to make you my new project.
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9: Whenever I see someone less fortunate than I, and let's face it, right, who isn't less fortunate than I? My tender heart tends to start to bleed. 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And even in your

fun, kids. I am playing that because it's from the Paddington musical, and Paddington was on TV on Saturday night. So if, like me, you watched the film and you were thrilled about it being on the actual TV, that's for you.

Baby Music Monday on the way for you. But before that, just a reminder about Science Quest Live. This is Dan from The Afternoon Show taking his brilliant podcast out on the road. And he has got a lot of science fun, including some very weird and cool space experiments. His next show is in Banbury on Thursday. 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In the meantime, here's some Harry Styles and American Girls.

Becky Hill and David Guetta on Fun Kids. Alright, come on, let's have some Movie Music Monday. Playing you one tune from one film. Sometimes I go old, sometimes I go new, and today I have gone brand new. This is from Descendants Wicked Wonderland. It's Who I Am.

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Now, do you want to vote in the Fun Kids Top 100 Disney Song Countdown? Because if you do, there's not long left to do it in. 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In my opinion, it's Hercules and Zero to Hero. But for you, it might be something else entirely. It could be Our Guest. It might be The Circle of Life. Or perhaps it's the brand new Taylor Swift tune from Toy Story 5. Yeah, this one here. It's almost like I've repaired it. Go to funkidslive.com right now to vote for your favourite.

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4: From the cast of Wonka on Fun Kids. Now, just a little heads up, tomorrow in the club, you can hear me chat to Catherine Rundell. Now, she is the author of the Impossible Creature series, which is massive and is everywhere. And I believe a copy of that book is going to be given to every Year 6 and P6 student in the land before Christmas. So, if you want to find out a little bit more about the series, just tune in tomorrow after 5 p.m.
5: This is
4: part of the Be a Reading Hero with Scandar campaign. It's time to meet another one of our heroes. Meet Mitchell Henderson, friend, planner, writer. Mitchell is one of the characters in the number one best-selling Scandar book series by A.F. Stedman. He grew up on the island and begins his training at the same time as Scandar, Bobby and Flo, quickly becoming an important member in their quartet of unicorn riders. Clever, curious and brilliantly resourceful, Mitchell is always asking questions, researching and plotting out the group's plans on a blackboard. He likes to keep things tidy and under control, which isn't always easy when your unicorn has other ideas. Mitchell is bonded with Red Knight Delight, a fiery unicorn who couldn't be more different from him. She's often covered in mud, causing chaos, and even letting off the occasional flame-filled fart. Scandar and the Unicorn Thief, the first book in the series, is available at all good bookshops. Go to funkidslive.com and search Be a Reading Hero for more info on the Scandar series.
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I've had a little chat with Connor. Now, Connor is here. He's ready to go because he'll be here at 7 o'clock with the Pop 7 at 7. And his next big thing this week is a really, really cool artist. I can't tell you much more, to be honest, because it's kind of his job to announce who his next big thing is. All I will say is it's really good. You're going to love it. Keep listening if you love your new music.

summery tune for you. Why not? Hot, hot, hot by Arrow on Fun Kids. All right, then, that's pretty much it from me. But I'm back tomorrow at 4 o'clock, and I will see you then. I'm sure of it. Bye.

Larry is number 7 in the Pop 7 at 7 tonight. Very, very good, that. And at 6 is Go Banana Go, a brand new entry. This is Taco Meat. 6.

Ophelia. In the Pop 7 at 7. All right, let's break into the big top three with La Seraphim at 3. This is a previous one to watch from George. It's called Bumbala. 3. Dalla tu corpo allegria, magari non che tu corpo, dalla allegria, cosa buona.

4, Taylor Swift, The Fate of Ophelia. Number 3, The Seraphim and Boompala. Number 2 is the FIFA World Cup official song for 2026 with Shakira and Burna Boy, which means only one more song left. And tonight, the Pop 7 at 7, number 1. He's back in that spot. Ed Sheeran and Sapphire. 1.

Dance Monkey on Funkies just before it. Harry Styles, and As It Was. Connor with you. Hello, hello. Hey, it's a Monday, which means just after 8 o'clock, we are playing another round of Connor's Catch Up. And in around about 5-10 minutes, it is the first play of my brand new Next Big Thing This Week. A brand new song that I think you're going to love very much. It's on the way. For once in

0: 5 with I Knew It, I Knew You in the first play of My Next Big Thing. This week, stay right there.
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And as always, from me to you, the biggest good luck.

Sabrina Carpenter with Espresso on the Fun Kids. Right, just after 8 o'clock, another Anna Connor's catch-up is happening. Yeah, can't wait to get into that. We'll do it just after 8. But before that, hey, listen up, listen up, listen up. It is the biggest countdown of the year, and your vote is more important than ever before. Now, you've had quite a while to think about it, but what song will you vote for in this year's Fun Kids Top 100 Disney Songs? This year has seen a new Moana movie, another film in the Toy Story saga, and another Descendants movie. There are loads of songs to pick from. 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The results are going to be announced very soon in a day-long countdown happening on Fun Kids on August Bank Holiday Monday. That's the 31st of August from 10 a.m. But hurry! Voting closes this Thursday.

0: Miles Smith and Hold Me in the Dark on Funk Kids. There we go there, Monday after 8, which means another round of Connor's catch up. Here we go, time for Connor's catch up. It's Monday evening. Now, Connor's catch up is where listeners join me and try to figure out what the sped up track is. If they get it right, they're going to be announcing the Pop 7 at 7 number 1 chosen by you on the chart show this Friday. But if they get it wrong, the track moves over to the next contestant. Will you be able to catch up is the big question. And tonight we have Evie playing. Hey, Evie.
1: Hi.
0: How are you?
1: I'm good. How are you?
0: I'm good, Evie. Whereabouts are you from?
1: I'm from Glasgow.
0: Glasgow, okay. And Evie, how old are you?
1: I'm 11 years old.
0: 11 years old. Now, do you listen to lots of music?
1: Yeah, I listen to loads and loads.
0: And who's your favourite artist in the whole entire world?
1: Taylor Swift.
0: Taylor Swift. Yeah, Taylor Swift. So, so good. Have you ever seen Taylor Swift live?
1: Never, but I hope that I get to see her sometime soon.
0: Yeah, she really is fantastic. I love Taylor Swift as well. She sounds so, so good. Okay, big question then. Evie, do you think you're going to be able to catch up?
1: I hope so.
0: Okay, this is actually a bit of a hard one. So, Evie, take a listen to this. 3, 2, 1.

0: Any idea, Evie?
1: Is it I Knew You Were Trouble by Taylor Swift?
0: It is indeed, Evie. Well done. How funny that Taylor Swift is your favourite artist and she was on Connor's Catch Up. And that is a coincidence, Evie. So I knew you'd get that one. So good.
1: Thank you.
0: Evie, what's your favourite Taylor Swift song?
1: That is actually my favourite Taylor Swift song.
0: See, as soon as I heard it, I thought, we've made this too easy for Evie. I think we need to get her back on at another stage and make a really, really hard one as well. What do you think?
1: Yeah.
0: Okay, Evie, you did get it right tonight, which means you're going to be back on the show on Friday announcing the Pop 7 at 7 number 1 across the whole of the UK. How does that sound?
1: That sounds amazing.
0: It'd be really cool to tell the friends. You can be like, I've actually been on radio across the whole of the UK. That's cool, isn't it?
1: Yeah.
0: Evie, well done. And yeah, I love Taylor Swift too. And we'll see you on Friday.

It's Nathan Dorr, Joel Corey, Ella Henderson, 0800 Heaven on Fun Kids. Just before it as well, a fun round of Connor's catch-up. Hey, we do that every Monday, by the way, after 8 o'clock. And if you would like to try and come on the show to play, head over to funkidslive.com. And here's Taylor Swift now. This is Opley, Fun Kids, Monday evening.

0: Girls and American Girls on a Fun Kids. Right, Kaya Go and Whitney Houston on the way for you. I've got Higher Love to play from them. And also, my next big thing from last week.
1: This is Fun Kids.
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Kygo, it's Whitney Houston, it's High Love on the Fun Kids. Right, last week, My Next Big Thing was such a tune. Yeah, I loved it so much. Maybe one of my favourites that we've had recently, and I'd love to play it for you again tonight. This is from Cameron Whitcomb, previous Next Big Thing, back on the show, One for Nothing, Fun Kids.

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For Nothing, my next big thing from last week. So happy to have played that for you again tonight. Hope you enjoyed it. Right, One Republic on the way and a sing-along from Paw Patrol, the Dino movie coming up after Alex Warren. This

question for you that I think I already know the answer to. How would you like to go on some special Fun Kids astronaut training? Well, Fun Kids Science Quest is travelling across the UK with a spectacular live show about space. It is going to be packed with experiments, packed with discoveries and science fun. 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Now, Dan brings the weirdest and the coolest space science to the stage, making it more fun than it's ever been in any classroom. And if you want to be there, see him in Banbury on Thursday. That's right, Banbury on Thursday. 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

Lost Frequencies, Callum Scott. Where are you now on Funk Kids? Just before it, the Backstreet Boys, Bottle Up from Paw Patrol, the Dino movie. Tune that. Gonna with you through till 9 o'clock. Funk Kids Night's on the way then. Rudimental to play in a mo. Gracie Abrams. First though, Bruno Mars. And

It's a previous next big thing of mine. What a tune. Gracie Abrams. It's called Hit the Wall on Fun Kids. While Miles Smith, Taylor Swift, all on the way. And Ed Sheeran to play before nine.

It's your love I'm lost in, your love I'm lost in, your love I'm lost in, and I'm tired of being so exhausted. Your love I'm lost in, your love I'm lost in, your love I'm

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2: Better days are coming, if no one told you. 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

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Right?

0: loves you.
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